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3: The family of a man killed by a tiger at a wildlife park in South Yorkshire paid tribute to him. 23-year-old William Chapman died after he was mauled to death when he entered the tiger enclosure at the Yorkshire Wildlife Park in Doncaster on Saturday. The Foreign Secretary and European allies have shown support for Ukrainian President Volodymyr Zelensky following criticism from Donald Trump. The US President suggested Ukraine needs a new leader and claimed Russian President Vladimir Putin wanted a peace deal more than the Kyiv government. The Conservative leader, Kemi Badenoch, says she disagrees with Trump's diesel deal with Russia, as well as his comments.
4: We have sanctions on Russian oil. It's very disappointing to hear Donald Trump going backwards on sanctions. He is wrong to attack President Zelensky in the way that he did. I fundamentally disagree with him.
3: AI could give terrorists access to bioweapons or generate new pathogens if guardrails on the technology fail. That's according to the head of MI5. In his speech at Thames House, Sir Ken McCallum says among the potential ways that humans could misuse AI, bioweapons are a key concern.
5: Part of that means retaining the capability edge against those who mean the UK harm. As they seek to harness AI, we must stay ahead. So these powerful technologies bolster rather than undermine our shared security.
3: He announced launch of a new AI threat assessment centre. Pope Leo has been diagnosed with cancer after undergoing a successful surgery to remove the lower lobe of his right lung. In a statement, doctors confirmed a diagnosis of lung adenocarcinoma. It confirmed the Pope was in the operating theatre for around 3 hours and suffered no complications during the operation. The National Trust has been donated the home of London's oldest restaurants. The Trust has described rules at 34 to 35 Maiden Lane in Covent Garden as a rare example of living heritage, where both the historic structure and the original use of the building remain intact. In the Champions League last night, Manchester United lost 2-0 away against Atletico Madrid, and Arsenal beat Lille 3-0 at home. That's the latest from Radio News Hub. I'm Jules Eastbridge.
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I have a seat on the same old bench to watch the children play. You know, tomorrow is their future. But for me, just another day. 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I keep saying she'll be back, but today again.

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3: The Conservative leader Kemi Badenoch has criticised Donald Trump for his deal to import Russian diesel. From the US President's announcement, European allies gave a public show of support to Ukrainian President Volodymyr Zelensky after Trump claimed Russian President Vladimir Putin wanted a peace deal more than the Kyiv government. Badenoch says Trump is wrong to attack Zelensky.
4: The fact is Russia is the aggressor in this conflict. It has made life miserable, not just for Ukrainians, but even as far away as the UK. Energy prices have spiked because of that war in Ukraine.
3: The family of William Chapman, killed by a tiger at a wildlife park in South Yorkshire, paid tribute to him. In the statement, they say William was a bright, warm and engaging young man whom his family dearly loved, and William loved them back. AI could give terrorists access to bioweapons or generate new pathogens if guardrails on the technology fail. That's according to the head of MI5. In a speech at Thames House, Ken McCollum said among the potential ways that humans could misuse AI, bioweapons are a key concern.
5: Today, AI is already supercharging the cybersecurity contest between attackers and defenders. It can produce propaganda and radicalising material tailored to the individual. We've caught terrorists seeking to exploit AI to improve their reconnaissance and attack methodologies.
3: He announced the launch of a new AI threat assessment centre. The First Minister of Scotland, John Swinney, said it will take every opportunity to protect the powers of the Scottish Parliament. His comments come after reports Tory leader Kemi Badenoch would review devolution if her party wins the keys to Downing Street at the next general election. Mr Swinney has not ruled out a potential legal challenge to attempt to reduce the powers of the Scottish Parliament. New research suggests that vacancies in adult social care in England have fallen to their lowest level in a decade, but workforce growth is slowing. National charity Skills for Care say their analysis shows we're 96,000 vacant posts in March, down by 11,500 from 2024-25. In England, Scotland and Wales are all through to the playoff finals in the qualifying for next summer's World Cup in Brazil, but Northern Ireland, their campaign is over. That's the latest from Radio News Hub. I'm Jules Eatbridge.
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3: The family of a man killed by a tiger at a South Yorkshire Wildlife Park have paid tribute to him. 23-year-old William Chapman died after he was mauled to death when it entered the tiger enclosure at the Yorkshire Wildlife Park in Doncaster on Saturday. The Foreign Secretary and European allies have shown support for Ukrainian President Volodymyr Zelensky after criticism from Donald Trump. The US President suggested Ukraine needs a new leader and claimed Russian President Vladimir Putin wanted a peace deal more than the Kyiv government. Conservative leader Kemi Badenoch says she disagrees with Trump's diesel deal with Russia, as well as his comments.
4: We have sanctions on Russian oil. It's very disappointing to hear Donald Trump going backwards on sanctions. He is wrong to attack President Zelensky in the way that he did. I fundamentally disagree with him.
3: Artificial intelligence could give terrorists access to bioweapons if guardrails on the technology fail. That's according to the head of MI5.
5: Not yet realised, but the misuse case to which I'd attach greatest weight is AI's potential to change the stakes on existing or even new bioweapons. These risks are real. The UK intelligence community, MI5, GCHQ and MI6, is working closely with the UK's globally respected AI Security Institute to take them on.
3: That's Ken McCallum. He says AI is already supercharging the cybersecurity contest between attackers and defenders. He announced the launch of a new AI threat assessment centre. Scotland's First Minister John Swinney said it will take every opportunity to protect the powers of the Scottish Parliament. It comes after reports Tory leader Kemi Badenoch would review devolution if her party wins the next general election, which is planned for 2029. Vacancies in adult social care in England have fallen to their lowest level in a decade and workforce growth is slowing, according to the latest research from national charity Skills for Care. And the journey in qualifying for next summer's World Cup in Brazil continues for England, Scotland and Wales, but it's over for another campaign for Northern Ireland, who lost 3-1 last night to Portugal after a 4-0 defeat at home last week. That's the latest from Radio News Hub. I'm Jules Eatbridge.
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2: The family of William Chapman, killed by a tiger at a South Yorkshire wildlife park, have paid tribute to him. In a statement, they say William was a bright, warm and engaging young man whom his family dearly loved, and William loved them back. Conservative leader Kemi Badenoch criticised Donald Trump for his deal to import Russian diesel. From the US president's announcement, European allies gave a public show of support to Ukrainian President Volodymyr Zelensky after Trump claimed Russian President Vladimir Putin wanted a peace deal more than the Kyiv government. Badenoch says Trump is wrong to attack Zelensky.
3: The fact is Russia is the aggressor in this conflict. It has made life miserable, not just for Ukrainians, but even as far away as the UK. Energy prices have spiked because of that war in Ukraine.
2: AI could give terrorists access to bioweapons or generate new pathogens if guardrails on the technology fail. That's according to the head of MI5. In a speech at Thames House, Ken McCullum says among the potential ways that humans could misuse AI, bioweapons are a key concern.
4: Part of that means retaining the capability edge against those who mean the UK harm. As they seek to harness AI, we must stay ahead. So these powerful technologies bolster rather than undermine our shared security.
2: He announced the launch of a new AI threat assessment centre. The First Minister of Scotland, John Swinney, said we'll take every opportunity to protect the powers of the Scottish Parliament. His comments come after reports Tory leader Kemi Badenoch would review devolution if her party wins the keys to Downing Street at the next general election. New research suggests vacancies in adult social care in England have fallen to their lowest level in a decade, but workforce growth is slowing. National charity Skills for Care say their analysis shows we're 96,000 vacant posts in March, down by 11,500 from 2024-25. In England, Scotland and Wales are all through to the playoff finals in qualifying for next summer's World Cup in Brazil. But another campaign is over for Northern Ireland, who have beaten 3-1 on the night and 7-1 on aggregate by Portugal. That's the latest from Radio News Hub. I'm Jules Eastbridge.
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2: The family of the 23-year-old killed by a tiger at a wildlife park have paid tribute to him, describing him as a bright, warm and engaging young man. William Chapman was mauled to death when he entered the enclosure at Yorkshire Wildlife Park on Saturday. His family say he'd suffered significant mental illness over a number of years. Vacancies in adult social care in England have fallen to their lowest level in a decade and workforce growth is slowing. Meanwhile, the Prime Minister has pledged to reform adult social care as one of his top priorities in government. Una Smith is from Skills for Care.
3: We need to make care a career that people understand and value and actively choose. And that starts with decent pay and reliable hours, but also people need good training. They need recognised skills and they need to see their route to progression.
2: Andy Burnham will welcome Volodymyr Zelensky to Downing Street today after Donald Trump's controversial diesel deal with Russia to try and curb fuel prices in his country. The UK Prime Minister will use the visit to announce further military support for Ukraine and pledge more sanctions on Moscow. The SNP's Westminster leader is urging action from the government to curb the cost of living this winter. Dave Dugan says the Prime Minister's failing on the matter, calling on Labour ministers to step up to support on energy bills, petrol prices and mortgage rates in Scotland. He also pushed the party's call for independence, saying Westminster control is pushing up prices for families. And a new species of dinosaur has been discovered from a fossil found on the Isle of Wight. It had been sitting in the National History Museum unnoticed for over 100 years. Dr. Cassius Morrison came across the new species by chance when doing his PhD.
4: And believe it or not, this dinosaur was actually related to one of my favourites as a kid in the Walking Dinosaur documentary series, which is completely like surreal, like absolutely a kid's dream come true.
2: This new species, which were closely related to the T-Rex, lived in the UK around 120 million years ago. That's the latest from Radio News Hub. I'm Frankie Hersine.
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3: The family of William Chapman, the man killed by a tiger at Yorkshire Wildlife Park, have described him as a bright, warm and engaging young man. The 23-year-old entered the enclosure at the park on Saturday. He's said to have suffered significant mental illness over the years. It appeared he'd filmed inside the enclosure moments before the attack. Adult social care vacancies in England are at their lowest level in a decade and the workforce growth is slowing. That's according to Skills for Care. The charity has branded the Prime Minister's proposal for a national care service as a defining moment, but says more could be done. Una Smith is their CEO.
4: We've got to build the workforce as we're building the national care service. And so pay and training and career opportunities, leadership and funding all have to be part of that thinking around the national care service from the very beginning.
3: Volodymyr Zelensky will visit Downing Street today. The Prime Minister is expected to use the visit to announce further military support for Ukraine and more sanctions on Moscow. Foreign Secretary Ed Miliband says it's been a difficult few days for Ukraine, with the US easing sanctions on diesel and Donald Trump saying Vladimir Putin wanted a peace deal more than Zelensky. The Pope's been diagnosed with cancer after undergoing a surgery to remove a part of his lung. Doctors confirmed the diagnosis of a common form of lung cancer, but the surgery is said to have been successful. A new dinosaur species has been uncovered by an unsuspecting researcher.

0: Dr. Cassius Morrison was looking into a different topic for his PhD when he came across a fragment of skull.
1: The animal was likely about 5 meters long, about 5 feet tall, so just shorter than the average adult man. And it would have had relatively quite long arms with massive claws and quite a slender head and snout.
0: The bone found on the Isle of Wight had been sitting in the National History Museum since 1924 without anyone looking further into it. And England, Scotland and Wales' women's teams are all through to the playoff finals in qualifying for next summer's World Cup in Brazil. That's the latest from Radio News Hub. I'm Frankie Hersine.
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3: The family of a 23-year-old killed by a tiger at a wildlife park have paid tribute to him, describing him as a bright, warm and engaging young man. William Chapman was mauled to death when he entered the enclosure at Yorkshire Wildlife Park on Saturday. His family say he'd suffered significant mental illness over a number of years. Vacancies in adult social care in England are at their lowest level in a decade, while workforce growth is slowing. It follows Prime Minister Andy Burnham pledging to reform adult social care as one of his top priorities in government, with the creation of a new national care service. Una Smith is from Skills for Care.
4: It is really important that everybody plays their own part. So employers need to be creating good jobs and investing in people. Councils need to make sure that we recognise what good care costs. And of course, government is looking at long-term funding and national direction.
3: The Prime Minister will meet Volodymyr Zelensky at Downing Street later in a show of support after Donald Trump's diesel deal with Russia. Jules Easybridge has more.
5: Andy Burnham is expected to use the visit to announce a pledge for further rounds of sanctions aimed at Moscow and acceleration of military support for Ukraine. The UK is also urging its allies to increase the pressure on Russia, with the Chancellor John Healey using IMF meetings in Bangkok to call for a ban on Russian liquefied natural gas.
3: The number of French riot police patrolling the country's northern beaches to try and stop small boat crossings has doubled from 50 to 100. The Home Office say they'll be sent to the Channel Coast until March next year and will be on call for when favourable conditions make crossings likely. The Home Secretary Shabana Mahmood says they will be relentless in pursuing smuggling gangs. Scotland's First Minister says he will take every opportunity to protect the powers of the Scottish Parliament. It comes after reports Tory leader Kemi Badenoch would review devolution if her party wins the next general election. The reports raised the ire of some in Scotland, with the Scottish Tories distancing themselves from the plan. And the journey in qualifying for next summer's Women's World Cup in Brazil continues for England, Scotland and Wales, but it's over for another campaign for Northern Ireland, who lost 3-1 to Portugal last night. For

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3: The family of William Chapman, the man killed by a tiger at Yorkshire Wildlife Park, have described him as a bright, warm and engaging young man. The 23-year-old entered the enclosure at the park on Saturday. He's said to have had suffered significant mental illness over the years. Andy Burnham will welcome Volodymyr Zelensky to Downing Street today in a show of support after Donald Trump's diesel deal with Russia. Jules Utybridge has more.
4: The Prime Minister is expected to use the visit to announce acceleration in military support for Ukraine and to pledge further rounds of sanctions aimed at Moscow. The accelerated support will see faster deliveries of British lightweight multi-role missiles to Ukraine, which have proved effective against Russian jet-powered drones.
3: Vacancies in adult social care in England have fallen to their lowest level in a decade, and workforce growth is slowing. Meanwhile, the Prime Minister has pledged to reform adult social care as one of his top priorities in government, with the creation of a new national care service. Skills for Care, who did research on vacancies, has branded it a defining moment for adult social care. Una Smith is the charity's CEO.
5: We need to make care a career that people understand and value and actively choose. And that starts with decent pay and reliable hours, but also people need good training. They need recognised skills and they need to see their route to progression.
3: The daughter of murdered MP Sir David Ames says she still has so many unanswered questions 5 years after his death. Katie Ames has been fighting for a public inquiry over the 69-year-old's death in 2021. The man convicted of his murder, Ali Harbi Ali, was referred to an anti-radicalisation scheme Prevent, but his case was closed in 2016. The Pope's been diagnosed with cancer after undergoing surgery to remove part of his lung. Doctors confirmed a diagnosis of a common form of lung cancer. And yellow weather warnings for strong winds have been put in place in parts of Scotland. The warning comes into force at 10, covering the Outer Hebrides, Skye and part of the Western Highlands. Forecasters say winds of 50 to 60 miles an hour are possible. For On Radio News Hub, I'm Frankie Hersine.
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6: 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What if I say the wrong thing? 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
3: The family of William Chapman, the man killed by a tiger at Yorkshire Wildlife Park, have described him as a bright, warm and engaging young man. The 23-year-old entered the enclosure at the park on Saturday. He's said to have suffered significant mental illness over the years. It appeared he'd filmed inside the enclosure moments before the attack. The Prime Minister will meet Volodymyr Zelensky at Downing Street later in a show of support after Donald Trump's diesel deal with Russia. George Utebridge has more.
4: Andy Burnham is expected to use the visit to announce a pledge for further rounds of sanctions aimed at Moscow and acceleration of military support for Ukraine. The UK is also urging its allies to increase the pressure on Russia, with the Chancellor John Healey using IMF meetings in Bangkok to call for a ban on Russian liquefied natural gas.
3: Households will see a total of £240 million taken off their water bills by 2030. Regulator Ofwat says it's because of poor supply performance in not meeting targets on environmental and customer services, although the cuts will likely be offset by recent plans announced to allow companies to hike annual tariffs by £3.4 billion. Vacancies in adult social care in England are at their lowest level in a decade, whilst workforce growth is slowing. Follows Prime Minister Andy Burnham pledging to reform adult social care as one of his top priorities in government, with the creation of a new national care service. Una Smith is from Skills for Care.
5: It is really important that everybody plays their own part. So employers need to be creating good jobs and investing in people. Councils need to make sure that we recognise what good care costs. And of course, government is looking at long-term funding and national direction.
3: Around 1.7 million households will not turn their heating on this winter over fears of soaring energy bills. Campaigners are urging the government to make plans to provide support. And yellow weather warnings are now in force across parts of Scotland for strong winds. The warning will remain in place until 7 p.m. tonight, covering the Outer Hebrides, Skye and parts of the Western Highlands. Forecasters say winds of 50 to 60 miles per hour are possible. That's the latest from Radio News Hub. I'm Frankie Hersine.
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8: That's my best impression of a fanfare, and probably the only impression you're going to get me ever doing a fanfare, I have to say. Good morning, one and all. 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Sorry you had to hear my attempted fanfare. I will try and get a proper one for tomorrow. I'm not promising, but I will go scouting and see if I can get one for tomorrow. 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

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You are listening to the Mid-Morning Show here on Radio Grapevine with myself, Ian Stewart. So happy to be getting you over that hump and heading towards the weekend.

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The network has been running for nearly 30 years and has close to 700 members. In addition to their extensive list of weekly activities, the network offers organised coach trips and holidays several times throughout the year. They also hold a number of regular, competitively priced social events. For further details, go to www.westlothian50plusnetwork.co.uk or give them a call on 01506 635510. West Lothian 50 Plus Network. 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
2: The family of the 23-year-old killed by a tiger at a wildlife park have paid tribute to him, describing him as a bright, warm and engaging young man. William Chapman was mauled to death when he entered the enclosure at Yorkshire Wildlife Park on Saturday. His family say he'd suffered significant mental illness over a number of years. Andy Burnham will welcome Volodymyr Zelensky to Downing Street today in a show of support after Donald Trump's diesel deal with Russia. George Zutibridge has more.
3: The Prime Minister is expected to use the visit to announce acceleration in military support for Ukraine and to pledge further rounds of sanctions aimed at Moscow. The accelerated support will see faster deliveries of British lightweight multi-role missiles to Ukraine, which have proved effective against Russian jet-powered drones.
2: Adult social care vacancies in England are at their lowest level in a decade, and the workforce's growth is also slowing. That's according to Skills for Care. The charity branded the Prime Minister's proposals for a national care service as a defining moment, but says more could be done. Una Smith is their CEO.
4: We've got to build the workforce as we're building the national care service, and so pay and training and career opportunities, leadership and funding all have to be part of that thinking around the National Care Service.
2: The number of French riot police patrolling the country's northern beaches to tackle small boat crossings has doubled from 50 to 100. The Home Office say they'll be sent to the Channel Coast until March next year and will be on call for when favourable conditions make crossings likely. Home Secretary Shabana Mahmood says they will be relentless in pursuing smuggling gangs. Scotland's First Minister says he will take every opportunity to protect the powers of the Scottish Parliament. Comes after reports Tory leader Kemi Badenoch would review devolution if her party wins the next general election. The report raised the ire of some in Scotland, with the Scottish Conservatives distancing themselves from the plan. And the Pope's been diagnosed with cancer after undergoing a surgery to remove part of his lung. Doctors have confirmed a diagnosis of a common form of lung cancer, but the surgery is said to have been successful. From Radio News Hub, I'm Frankie Hersine.
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This is the Mid-Morning Show here on Radio Grapevine. 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
3: 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But if they could, they would be asking us, telling us by the sounds of it, to put our litter and fruit waste in the bin. Because roadside litter kills an estimated 3 million animals every year. No wonder they sound miffed. So let's lend them a paw. 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National Highway.

0: 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And what's that? 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

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This can be done at one-to-one meetings, by telephone or email, or, alternatively, you can go to one of the group meetings held in Livingston. For more details, call 01506 632 309 or visit the website www.elprostatecancersupport.co.uk.

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1: So I know what you're thinking. At some point today, you're going to want to relax. 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Bob Howden has done a marvellous job to pull together some of the most relaxing music, and if you're just looking for an hour to chill out and relax, make sure you tune in this very evening from 11 till 12. 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
3: The Prime Minister will welcome Volodymyr Zelensky to Downing Street later in a show of support after Donald Trump's diesel deal with Russia. Jules Utebridge has more.
4: Andy Burnham is expected to use the visit to announce a pledge for further rounds of sanctions aimed at Moscow and acceleration of military support for Ukraine. The UK is also urging its allies to increase the pressure on Russia, with the Chancellor John Healey using IMF meetings in Bangkok to call for a ban on Russian liquefied natural gas.
3: Next, reports suggest the body of a man has been recovered during a search for a missing fishing vessel in the Outer Hebrides. Emergency services are searching for the boat and two other men on board. The family of the 23-year-old killed by a tiger at a wildlife park have paid tribute to him, describing him as a bright, warm and engaging young man. William Chapman was mauled to death when he entered the enclosure at Yorkshire Wildlife Park on Saturday. His family say he'd suffered significant mental illness over a number of years. The Pope's been diagnosed with cancer after undergoing a surgery to remove part of his lung. Doctors confirmed a diagnosis of a common form of lung cancer, and the surgery is said to have been successful. Around 1.7 million households will not turn their heating on this weekend. It's over fears of soaring energy bills. A new poll's found that around 40% of people will only try to turn it on if they get too cold. And in other news, a new dinosaur species similar to the T-Rex has been discovered. Dr. Cassius Morrison came across a fragment of dinosaur skull at the Natural History Museum when doing his PhD, only to find out he'd uncovered something brand new.
5: Completely surreal. It's sort of every kid's dream. Basically, for it to be in the museum for over 100 years without it being sort of described, it's almost like it was under a magical barrier waiting for me.
3: The tiny skull fragment, originally found on the Isle of Wight, is the only part of the dinosaur discovered so far. That's the latest from Radio News. I'm Tanita Sims.
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0: 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Number 1 in St. John's. From around the world. As it happens. 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
2: This is a way to make Ukraine's very successful attacks into an attack on America and an attack on the world.
3: Andy Burnham welcomes Volodymyr Zelensky to number 10 after Donald Trump's diesel deal with Russia. I'm Frankie Hairsine and you're listening to the Lunchtime News program from Radio News Hub, also on the show today. We know the name of the man killed by a tiger at a wildlife park. How where you live affects how long you live. Social care vacancies are down. And we'll have the latest sports news. But first, a look at today's other top stories with Lisa Darvill.
4: A murder investigation is continuing into a suspected arson attack on a house in Waterford City. It claimed the lives of two adults and two children. Two other children were critically injured in the blaze. The body of a man has been recovered during a search for a missing fishing vessel in the Outer Hebrides. Emergency services are searching for the boat and two other men on board. It was reported missing off the coast of Portavnest, Isle of Lewis, at around 11:35 last night. And the Pope has been diagnosed with cancer. It's after he underwent surgery to remove part of his lung, which is said to have been successful.
3: Well, our top story today, the Prime Minister's welcoming Volodymyr Zelensky to Downing Street later, pledging further support to Ukraine. It's after Donald Trump announced a diesel deal with Russia. Former British Army intelligence officer Lynette Neusbacher told us why she thinks he's done that.
2: The whole point of turning Russia into a diesel supplier to the world when they can't even deliver diesel for their own trucks, the whole point of this is so that Trump can turn to the Ukrainians and say, when you attack Russian diesel refineries, you're attacking America's energy supply and you're attacking the world's energy supply.
3: Well, next up, the family of the man killed in a tiger attack at a wildlife park have paid tribute to him. Lucy Gorman-Lee joins me now to tell us more. So, Lucy, what have the family said?
5: So, Frankie, the man who died has been named as 23-year-old William Chapman. His family described him as a bright, warm and engaging young man and say they're devastated by his loss. They also say he suffered from significant mental illness and was prescribed strong medication, but that it's up to the coroner to determine how much that played a part in his death. His old school, the Jackie Palmer Stage School, also released a statement saying they loved watching him grow both as a performer and as a person.
3: And so what do we know about the incident then?
5: Well, we know that he climbed into the enclosure and it appears he posted a short clip from inside it to an Instagram account. Now, City of Doncaster Council, who's responsible for licensing the park, say a health and safety investigation's underway. We know that the park will also remain closed today.
3: Thanks, Lucy. Still to come, a new campaign to tackle regional health inequalities. How social care advocates feel about Andy Burnham's plans for the sector. And we'll get the latest sports news.
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3: 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You're listening to the Lunchtime News programme from Radio News Hub. Next up today, new analysis shows people in some parts of the UK are dying up to 18 years earlier than others, with poor air quality, damp housing and insecure work among the factors linked to the gap. Health Equals say the divide is far more complex than simply north versus south, with huge differences between individual communities. The campaigning coalition has launched its new Shelf Life campaign, calling for changes to the law so policymakers are forced to do more to tackle regional health inequalities. Our reporter Mark Q spoke to Dr. Amir Khan, NHS GP and broadcaster.
1: As a practicing GP, I see every day that health

0: is shaped by much more than the care people receive in a doctor's surgery. Things like good quality housing, secure work, and clean air can have a huge impact on how long and how well we live. Everyone deserves the same chance of a healthy life, regardless of where they live. But unfortunately, that isn't the reality for many people across the UK today.
1: Dr. Amir, where are some of the places in the UK where life expectancy varies the most?
0: Well, what's striking is that this isn't simply a north-south issue. In some cases, communities just a few miles apart can have very different life expectancies. It shows that the conditions people live in, work in, and grow up in can have a profound effect on their health.
1: What would you like to see be done to address this crisis?
0: We need a joined-up plan across government that puts health at the heart of decision-making. Whether it's housing, employment, transport, or the environment, these policies all influence how long and how well people live. If we're serious about tackling health inequalities, every part of government has a role to play. I'd encourage people to visit the Health Equals website where they can sign up and use the life expectancy tool.
2: Next up today, vacancies in adult social care have fallen to their lowest level in a decade, but workforce growth isn't increasing. Holly Hughes has the story.
3: Since becoming Prime Minister, Andy Burnham's made reforming the social care system one of his top priorities. He's pledging to create the new National Care Service, providing free social care to all. The Skills for Care charity say it's a defining moment, but there's a lot to do.
4: We've got to build the workforce as we're building the National Care Service, and so pay and training and career opportunities, leadership and funding all have to be part of that thinking around the National Care Service from the very beginning.
3: That's Ona Smythe from the charity. Their new analysis finds there were 96,000 vacant posts in March, the lowest in a decade. But the number of filled posts has risen at a slower rate in recent years.
4: We need to make care a career that people understand and value and actively choose. And that starts with decent pay and reliable hours, but also people need good training. They need recognised skills and they need to see their route to progression.
3: Skills for Care say some things are improving, with employers investing in their workforce through good employment practices. But they believe there needs to be improvements in making social care jobs more attractive as a prospect for young people.
4: It is really important that everybody plays their own part. So employers need to be creating good jobs and investing in people. Councils need to make sure that we recognise what good care costs. And of course, government is looking at long-term funding and national direction.
3: SFC say the number of people over 65 in England is projected to grow by just under 3 million by 2040. And around 33% more staff will be needed.
2: Now let's take a look at the sport with Tanita Sims.
5: The Lionesses are through to the next round of the World Cup playoffs with an 8-1 aggregate win over Greece, winning 5-0 on the night. Serena Wiegmann says she was happier with this performance than the last.
6: We totally dominated the game. The begin was a bit, so they pressed high again, but as soon as we got in behind them, we scored that goal, so that helped. And I think after that, we were really, really good in the final third, attacking the final third, and we scored some great goals.
5: Scotland 2 are through after beating Czechia, while Wales have made it a step closer to qualifying for the first time with a 3-0 win over Albania. Last year's runners-up, Arsenal were back in Champions League action last night, beating Lille 3-0 at the Emirates Stadium. It's their 14th win in a row in the group stage of the competition, and they'll be looking to go a step further this time round. And the pressure continues to build on Michael Carrick as Manchester United lost 2-0 against Atletico Madrid in a 10-man defeat. They've now gone 5 games without a win, but the boss says his players are still positive about what they can achieve this season.
2: Now let's look at the weather before we go. Dry and bright for most of us, with the best of the sunshine in the south and some cloud in the northwest. A windy day in the north, especially across Scotland, with highs today of 20 degrees Celsius. That's all from me today. A reminder, you can find out more about all of these stories and more on our social media and at radionewshub.com. I'm Frankie Hairsine, and you've been listening to the Lunchtime News programme from Radio News Hub. Have a great afternoon.

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2: Andy Burnham says he will seek to restore Donald Trump's support for Ukraine ahead of Volodymyr Zelensky's visit to Downing Street. The Prime Minister is expected to use his visit to announce an acceleration of military support for Ukraine. Lynette Nussbacher is a former British Army intelligence officer. She said Trump's diesel deal is a calculated move.
3: Trump can turn to the Ukrainians and say, when you attack Russian diesel refineries, you're attacking America's energy supply and you're attacking the world's energy supply.
2: Meanwhile, Andy Burnham and Kemi Badenoch traded blows over defence at Prime Minister's questions. In the Commons, the Prime Minister accused Badenoch of not being in control of her own defence policy. Meanwhile, the opposition leader pressed for a date on when defence spending will reach 3% of GDP. The family of William Chapman, who was killed by a tiger at a wildlife park, have said deeply offensive media content is causing them severe distress. In a tribute, they have described him as a bright, warm and engaging young man. The 23-year-old entered the enclosure at the park on Saturday. He's said to have suffered significant mental illness over the years. More than three quarters of students who have encountered a scam said it happened in their first term of university. NatWest, MasterCard and the Home Office have teamed up to urge students to be on their guard for scams. And a new dinosaur species has been uncovered by an unsuspecting researcher. Dr. Cassius Morrison was looking into a different topic for his PhD when he came across a fragment of skull.
4: The animal was likely about 5 metres long, 5 feet tall, so just shorter than the average adult man. Relatively quite long arms with massive claws and quite a slender head and snout.
2: The bone found on the Isle of Wight had been sitting in the Natural History Museum since 1924. That's the latest from Radio Newser. I'm Tanita Sims.
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3: Andy Burnham says he'll seek to restore Donald Trump's support for Ukraine. That's ahead of Volodymyr Zelensky's visit to Downing Street. The Prime Minister is expected to use the visit to announce an acceleration of military support for Ukraine. Lynette Nussbacher is a former British Army intelligence officer. She says Andy Burnham needs to help Ukraine by helping the UK.
4: He has got to help the United Kingdom defend our country and supply the Ukrainians with the tech they need. Our defense industry needs the kind of consistent funding that Treasury is refusing to provide.
3: Next, a murder investigation is continuing into a suspected arson attack on a house in Waterford City. It claimed the lives of two adults and two children. Meanwhile, two other children remain critically injured after the blaze. The family of William Chapman, the man killed by a tiger at Yorkshire Wildlife Park, have described him as a warm and engaging young man. The 23-year-old entered the enclosure at the park on Saturday. He's said to have suffered significant mental illness over the years. Families with seriously ill children should be supported with their travel expenses. That's what leading experts have warned. Provisions are already in place to help families of children with cancer get to and from vital appointments. But experts from the Great Ormond

0: Street Hospital charity want more. Their spokesperson is Eoff Regan.
1: A lot of those families won't be able to have their children treated by their GP or in their local hospital. They have to travel. They've got no choice. The specialist care only exists in a few centres in the country. So that means most families are travelling at least tens of miles and in some cases hundreds of miles for that specialist treatment.
0: And a gold 50p coin celebrating the snowman has been hidden inside an advent calendar by the Royal Mint. The advent calendars contain 23 chocolate coins. That's the latest from Radio News Hub. I'm Tanita Sims.
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3: Andy Burnham says he will seek to restore Donald Trump's support for Ukraine ahead of Volodymyr Zelensky's visit to Downing Street. The Prime Minister is expected to use the visit to announce an acceleration of military support for Ukraine. Lynette Newsbacker is a former British Army intelligence officer. She says Trump's diesel deal is a calculated move.
4: Trump can turn to the Ukrainians and say, when you attack Russian diesel refineries, you're attacking America's energy supply and you're attacking the world's energy supply.
3: Meanwhile, Andy Burnham took questions from the Conservative Party leader, Kemi Badenoch. At Prime Minister's questions, Badenoch accused the Prime Minister of tying himself in knots. In response, the Prime Minister accused Ms. Badenoch of not being in control of her own defence policy.
5: Hostile actors have been seeking to interfere in our democratic process. That is a matter of fact. We need to call that out and look straight at it in a way that the party opposite didn't do.
3: A murder investigation is continuing into a suspected arson attack on a house in Waterford City. It claimed the lives of two adults and two children. Meanwhile, two other children remain critically injured after the blaze. The family of William Chapman, the man killed by a tiger at Yorkshire Wildlife Park, have described him as a warm and engaging young man. The 23-year-old entered the enclosure at the park on Saturday. He's said to have suffered significant mental illness over the years. And the Pope has been diagnosed with cancer. It's after he had a surgery to remove part of his lung. Doctors confirmed a diagnosis of a common form of lung cancer, and the surgery is said to have been successful. That's the latest from Radio News Hub. I'm Georgia Lee.
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2: Andy Burnham says he will seek to restore Donald Trump's support for Ukraine. That's as Volodymyr Zelensky visits Downing Street. The Prime Minister is expected to use the visit to announce an acceleration of military support for Ukraine. Lynette Newsbacker is a former British Army intelligence officer. She says Andy Burnham needs to help Ukraine by helping the UK.
3: He has got to help the United Kingdom defend our country and supply the Ukrainians with the tech they need. Our defense industry needs the kind of consistent funding.
2: Meanwhile, Andy Burnham took questions from the Conservative Party leader, Kemi Badenoch. At Prime Minister's questions, Badenoch accused the Prime Minister of tying himself in knots. In response, the Prime Minister accused Ms. Badenoch of not being in control of her own defense policy.
4: Hostile actors have been seeking to interfere in our democratic process. That is a matter of fact. We need to call that out and look straight at it in a way that the party opposite didn't do.
2: A murder investigation is continuing into a suspected arson attack on a house in Waterford City. It claimed the lives of 2 adults and 2 children. Meanwhile, 2 other children remain critically injured after the blaze. The body of a man has been recovered during a search for a missing fishing vessel in the Outer Hebrides. Emergency services are searching for the boat and the 2 other men on board. It was reported missing off the coast of Port of Ness, Isle of Lewis, at about 11:35 p.m. yesterday. And reality TV star Katie Price has accused her ex-husband's lawyer of discrimination during his rape trial. Kieran Haler is accused of 3 counts of rape and 1 count of sexual assault of a 13-year-old girl in West Sussex. He denies the charges. That's the latest from Radio News Hub. I'm Georgia Lee.
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0: I was a part of the task force when we went to liberate the Falkland Islands. We lost 48 men. I was the closest to the bomb to survive.
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3: Andy Burnham has told Ukrainian President Volodymyr Zelensky Britain's support for Ukraine will not change. It comes as Zelensky was welcomed to Downing Street this afternoon. Burnham says Britain will offer what support they can.
4: I called him on Saturday because I recognised it was another very dark and difficult moment for him as they contemplate a winter that will be severe for his people. I recognise that he is carrying the heaviest of weights right now.
3: The family of William Chapman, who was killed by a tiger at a wildlife park, have said deeply offensive media content is causing them severe distress. In a tribute, they have described him as a bright, warm and engaging young man. The 23-year-old entered the enclosure at the park on Saturday. He's said to have suffered significant mental illness over the years. The body of a man has been recovered during a search for a missing fishing vessel in the Outer Hebrides. Emergency services are searching for the boat and the two other men on board. It was reported missing off the coast of Port of Ness yesterday. The daughter of murdered MP Sir David Amos says she still has so many unanswered questions 5 years after his death. Katie Amos has been fighting for a public inquiry over the 69-year-old's death in 2021. Around 1.7 million households will not turn their heating on this weekend. It's over fears of soaring energy bills. A new poll has found that around 40% of people will only turn it on if they get too cold. And Barbie has honoured Celine Dion with a signature doll. The doll pays tribute to Dion when she performed Titanic theme song My Heart Will Go On at the Academy Awards in 1998. Dion says she hopes this doll inspires everyone to express themselves with confidence, follow their dreams and believe in the power of their own voice. That's the latest from Radio News Hub. I'm Georgia Lee.

It's Wednesday week. Welcome to the show, everyone. It's ENC. I'm live until 8 p.m. This is Wednesday Vibes, live from the studios in St. John's Hospital. Going out to the patients, the staff, and the wider community. That was the Undertones opening the show as usual. Now we've got the Stranglers and Goldenbrook.

That was the Stranglers and Golden Brown. As usual, we have some music trivia on our show. I've got Harry Bartley in the studio with me. He's running for me tonight and hauling together all the bits and pieces and information. Here's the first one that's coming up. The Everly Brothers, on this day in 1957, Wake Up Little Susie was banned by a number of radios across the states, but it still managed to go to number one.

That was the Everly Brothers. And Wake Up. Little Susie. Here's Elvis Costello in the Attractions. What's so funny about peace, love, and understanding?

That was Elvis Costello and The Attractions. What's so funny about peace, love and understanding? Next bit of music trivia that Harry's hauled together for us tonight. On this day in 1959, Bobby Darin had his first number one with Mack the Knife.

That was Bobby Darin and Mack the Knife, and that was Bobby Darin's first number one. I've got a bit of music trivia for you, Harry. This is something I found out the other day. Simon and Garfunkel, the duo. Now, you can imagine any pop duo or even pop rock band, they go through tough times. Simon and Garfunkel went through a tough time and they split up and they didn't speak to each other. They hated each other's guts. We've heard that before, haven't we? Michael Douglas has just published his memoir, and seemingly there's a bit in Michael Douglas's memoir taking Art Garfunkel out to dinner and announcing at the dinner that he actually had tickets to go and see Paul Simon perform. So he takes Art Garfunkel out for dinner. They then go to the Paul Simon concert. After the concert, Michael Douglas takes Art Garfunkel... Art Garfunkel is persuaded to perform with Simon, Paul Simon, on stage, which he does. Anyway, so that happens. They go away home. Michael Douglas then takes Paul Simon out to lunch, and the first thing he says to him is, "Don't you ever do that again." Here's the sound of silence.

That was Simon and Garfunkel and The Sound of Silence. Another band that are back on the road. One of my mates went to see them the other night in a small, intimate venue. Said they were fantastic. China Crisis. And here's King in a Catholic Style.

That was Blondie, and Sunday got another bit of music trivia for you. From the vaults, on this day, 49 years ago, almost as old as me, 49 years ago, David Bowie released his 12th studio album. Yes, his 12th. It was called Heroes. Here's the title track of the album. This is Heroes.

Oh, sorry about that. I mean, we had a bit of a technical issue there with equipment. I was going to play this right after David Bowie's Heroes. Another David Bowie. I was saying to Harry, he needs to listen to Bowie at the Beeb. This is on it. This is Amsterdam.

Amsterdam, where the sailors all meet. There's a sailor who eats only fish heads and tails, and he'd show you his teeth that have rotted too soon, that can haul up the sails, that can swallow the moon. And he yells to the cook with his arms open wide, "Hey, bring me more fish!"

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1: And summer breeze. John McMillan has just walked into the building. We'll catch up from John in a bit. We'll catch up from Harry in a bit. Here's the Stereophonics and Graffiti on the Tree.

That was Stereophonics and Graffiti on the Train. Here's the Yellow Electric

That was ELO, the Electric Light Orchestra, and hold on. Here's Melanie now, and she's deciding between Detroit or Buffalo.

That was Melanie and Detroit or Buffalo. This is Fraser Ford now and September Fields.

was a Johnson brother on the run. Here's Noel Gallagher, one of his solo albums, Noel Gallagher and the High Flying Birds. And this is If I Had a Gun.

0: That was Noel Gallagher's High Flying Birds and If I Had a Gun. Harry Bartley's in the studio with me, and Harry, you've got a bit of music trivia about that song, yeah?
1: Yep. That song was sound tested, or sound checked rather, for an Oasis gig twice in 2009, so that's 2 years before the song came out. So it was supposed to be an Oasis one. He must have tucked it in his pocket.
0: Wow, and do you think that would have sounded a bit different, or do you think it would have sounded similar?
1: Probably similar. Probably still would have been Noel singing it. I don't think I can imagine Liam singing that, can you?
0: No, that's certainly a Noel song, isn't it? Anyway, and you're going to wait to introduce the next song. Oh, before I do, John McMillan is in the building. He is now on his way to War 21. Mm-hmm. So if you've

0: Got any requests tonight? Look out for John in Ward 21. Catch him and give him your request, and he'll play that on his show. The midweek special between 8 p.m. and 10 p.m. What have we got coming up, Harry?
1: Well, we've got... I was watching a Bob Dylan documentary the other day, and he said something really interesting, made me think of this next song. He said when he was listening to music in his early days, before he came out and got big and got popular, he said he was listening to music which made him feel like he wasn't born to the right parents, which all good rock music should.

0: That was the Beatles and Revolution. And Harry was telling me that was the original version is on the White Album, but that one comes from the
1: Love.
0: The Love compilation album. Now, this one goes out to my son, Harry. He's currently somewhere in the Caribbean Ocean. He's on a gas tank and he's going to be home soon. This is George Harrison and All Things Must Pass.

I was George Harrison, and all things must pass. Coming up, we've got Fiction Factory. And a bit of trivia connected with Fiction Factory. They started off as songwriters, came up with some pretty good songs. Folk then said to them, you should just perform these. So they formed a band.

Fiction Factory. And Feels Like Heaven. We've got some Erasure coming up, and I'm just going to quickly tell you, I saw something in the press the other day. It's just how they can get things so wrong. I think it was connected with Erasure, and it must be 40 years and they're releasing a compilation or something like that. And the media had a picture of Andy Bell, one of the members of Erasure, but they didn't have the correct picture of Andy Bell. They had Andy Bell from Oasis.

That was Erasure and a little respect. It's Dancing Queen. It's ABBA. This goes out to Niamh, who's hopefully dancing in the kitchen. And if you're listening in the wards in St. John's, feel free to have a dance around the world.

That was ABBA and Dancing Queen. I always open with the Undertones, but we can always have another Undertones. We can never have too many Undertones. This is Teenage Kicks.

That was the Undertones and Teenage Kicks. The Fleetwood Mac. And you make love and fun.

That was Fleetwood Mac, and that was from their Rumours album, probably their biggest commercial success. This is from Sound Effects, this is The Jam, that's Entertainment.

That was a jam. That's entertainment from their Sound Effects album. You listen to Ian C. 20 minutes left of my show. Got out to the staff and the patients in St John's Hospital and the wider community and the wider health service, including paramedics. My daughter's one of them. She's away on shift tonight into Glasgow. Good luck, Millie. This is the Thompson Twins and Dr. Doctor.

0: It's the Thompson Twins and Doctor. You listen to Ian C. I'm live until 8 p.m. There's Ian Spiral Carpets, and this is how it feels.
1: Husband don't know what he's done. Kids don't know what's wrong with mum.

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1: 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Garden Party and Ricky Nelson. Memories, play our songs again.

That was Garden Party from Ricky Nelson and the Stone Canyon Band. Here's Dixie's Midnight Runners. They're back on the road. They've got a new album called Love. This is one of their classics. Jackie Wilson. Or if you're the BBC, it's Jockey Wilson.

That was Alvin Bishop. Hopefully you've enjoyed the show. You've been listening to Ian C and the Wednesday Vibes. John McMillan's next. I'll finish off with this one. This is the Beatles, and it's the end. Thanks for listening. Oh, yeah.

0: Coming up next, we've got John McMillan and the midweek special. Channel 1 on the dial, number 1 in St John's. 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
1: Andy Burnham has told Ukrainian President Volodymyr Zelensky Britain's support for Ukraine will not change. Burnham says Britain will offer what support they can.
2: I called him on Saturday because I recognised it was another very dark and difficult moment for him as they contemplate a winter that will be severe for his people. I recognise that he is carrying the heaviest of weights right now.
1: Meanwhile, at Prime Minister's questions, Conservative leader Kemi Badenoch accused Andy Burnham of tying himself in knots. It comes after Badenoch pressured the Prime Minister on the approval of drilling in the North Sea and on the welfare bill.
3: In July, he said he would approve the Rosebank and Jackdaw oil and gas fields in the North Sea. What's he waiting for? If he'd approved them back then, we would have British gas warming British homes this winter.
1: The family of William Chapman, who was killed by a tiger at a wildlife park, have said deeply offensive media content is causing them severe distress. In a tribute, they have described him as a bright, warm and engaging young man. The 23-year-old entered the enclosure at the park on Saturday. He's said to have suffered significant mental illness over the years. Reality TV star Katie Price has accused her ex-husband's lawyer of discrimination during his rape trial. Kieran Haler is accused of 3 counts of rape and 1 count of sexual assault of a 13-year-old girl in West Sussex in 2016. Haler denies the charges and suggests his ex-wife had launched a campaign against him when their marriage ended. The Pope has been diagnosed with cancer. It's after he had surgery to remove part of his lung. Doctors confirmed a diagnosis of a common form of lung cancer and the surgery is said to have been successful. And Barbie have honoured Celine Dion with a signature doll. The doll pays tribute to Dion when she performed Titanic theme song My Heart Will Go On at the Academy Awards in 1998. That's the latest from Radio News Hub. I'm Georgia Lee.
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Good evening, St. John's. It's me, Johnny Mack, here. It's Wednesday, the 14th of October. So it's not September, as Earth, Wind and Fire were saying. Hope you're all good. Hope you've had a good week. Now, what have we got this evening? Well, I went up to Ward 21 and I only got two requests. Only two. One for Deborah and one for Chrissy. We'll get those on in a wee while. But you can still get a request in. It's request@radiograpevine.com or studio@radiograpevine.com. And I'll see what I can do. Because sometimes I have to use Spotify and I got a new phone and I don't have a cable. So if I've not got it on the system, I've not got it this week. Maybe next week. We'll see. I'll have to go and buy a new cable. I forgot about the phone cable changing. What a nightmare. So requests. And then we've got a pile of birthdays coming up as well, so it's quite a lot of birthdays. So I will get something on from that as well. I've got my list here, I've just got to go through and pick some tunes. What else? Oh, birthdays. And we'll just get other stuff out. So, requests, send them in. You can even phone. I might even remember how to answer the phone. Not that it's difficult. I can do it through the desk here. But it's 01506 411 123. I think that's the number off the top of my head. 411 123. Whoa, I've remembered that. Anyway, you can listen online as well. It's radiograpevine.com. Or you can ask Alexa or other smart speakers to play Radio Grapevine. Anyway, we'll play this one. I'm going to play this one before I get to the request. And I have to play something for Derek. I miss you, Derek. You're not here. You're not at the front door when I come in. So I'll get something on for you. But it's this guy's birthday today. And it was supposedly, I heard, was it last night? I was listening in the car to Radio Scotland. And it was supposedly the very first rock and roll record in the UK. The Damned had the very first punk record in the UK. Anyway, this guy is 86 today and he's still playing, I think. You ready for this one? My mum would love it. Here we go.

0: drugs stay in your system longer than you think. So you could fail a police drug test days later.
1: Drug test positive.
0: Be banned from driving for a minimum of 12 months.
1: Come with me, please, sir.
0: And have a criminal record for years.
1: And turn to the side, please.
0: Which could cost you your job.
2: So sorry. Gonna have to let you go.
0: Let drugs drive. You lose control.
3: 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A simple vaccination.
4: This is really...

Yeah, that was Tiffany. You're listening to Johnny Mac here on Radio Grapevine. The two Scottish ones I played before the messages, those were for Derek, who has raised loads of money for the NHS charity walking around the hospital. Anyway, I've got a request here for Chrissy. She loves Marty Pello, and I was looking for Marty Pello, and do you believe I didn't have any Marty Pello? And I couldn't look up Marty Pello on my phone because I've got a new phone and it doesn't have the wrong, I've got the wrong adapter for it. Anyway, I did find some wet, Chrissy. I hope that's okay. And

0: Yeah, that was for Chrissy up in Ward 21, and that was Wet, Wet, Wet, and Wishing I Was Lucky, because she has a thing for Marty Pello. That's what our visitors were saying. That's I'm just saying what the visitors were saying. Anyway, Deborah asked me for some Pink Floyd, and she just said Two Souls Living in a Fish Bowl. And I forgot to ask Ian, because he was doing his show. And believe it or not, I found it. It's on the album Wish You Were Here. And the track is actually Wish You Were Here, because, how I wish you were here. We're just two lost souls swimming in a fishbowl year after year. It is from the song Wish You Were Here. And I'm going to play this for you now. It's 5 minutes 40. So enjoy this one. What are we on this one? Enjoy this one, Deborah. It's a wee bit Pink Floyd.
1: Neither would you, Derek, this star nonsense.
2: Yeah.
1: No, it isn't.
2: I'm sure of it.

Yeah, that was Pink Floyd, and that was for Deborah up in Ward 21. You can get a request in on radiograpevine.com. 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Or if you've got that, you can send it through that. Or, that's still going. Anyway, this is ABC, and this is When Smokey Sings. That Pink Floyd one just finished.

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Hi, that was the Christians and Harvest for the World. The Style Council covered that as well, believe it. I've got that on video somewhere on Saturday morning TV when you were young and you recorded everything that your favourite band was on. It's on video somewhere. I need to get it transferred digitally. Anyway, I got an email in from a Jasmine Grindley. She's in Winchborough. And she says, hi, I'm a local mum or

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We're now transferring to our studios at St. John's Hospital in Livingston, where Radio Grapevine provide entertainment to the patients, the staff, and the wider community.

Yeah, I'm getting stuck in the 80s here. This is this is Fine Young Cannibals and a cover of The Buzzcocks. Ever Fallen in Love This Summer? Anyway, enjoy this one. You're listening to Johnny Mac here on Radio Grapevine. It's the Midweek Special.

Yeah, that was Heaven 17 and Temptation. If you didn't know that one, this one should take us up to the news. On or near enough 9 o'clock. And then we'll get started on the birthdays. It's Johnny Mack here on Radio Grapevine. It's great.

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1: Coming up next, music from Cliff Richard and them. 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
2: Andy Burnham has told Ukrainian President Volodymyr Zelensky Britain's support for Ukraine will not change. It comes as Zelensky was welcomed to Downing Street this afternoon. Burnham says Britain will offer what support they can.
3: What I have to do in my role is try and repair bridges so that the support comes back. And therefore, I should, at this moment in time, be careful in terms of laying the ground to bring people back together. That is the role I intend to play.
2: Meanwhile, Andy Burnham took questions from the Conservative Party leader Kemi Badenoch. At Prime Minister's questions, Badenoch accused the Prime Minister of tying himself in knots. In response, the Prime Minister accused Ms. Badenoch of not being in control of her own defence policy.
3: Hostile actors have been seeking to interfere in our democratic process. That is a matter of fact. We need to call that out and look straight at it in a way that the party opposite didn't do.
2: A murder investigation is continuing into a suspected arson attack on a house in Waterford City. It claimed the lives of 2 adults and 2 children. 2 other children were critically injured in the blaze. More than 3/4 of students who have encountered a scam said it happened in their first term. NatWest, MasterCard and the Home Office have teamed up to urge students to be on their guard for scams. Survey research also found that university students are nearly twice as likely to encounter a scam as those not in higher education. The Pope has been diagnosed with cancer. It's after he had a surgery to remove parts of his lung. Doctors confirmed a diagnosis of a common form of lung cancer, and the surgery is said to have been successful. And a new dinosaur species, similar to the T-Rex, has been discovered. That's the latest from Radio News Hub. I'm Georgia Lee.

0: Yeah, that was Cliff. Birthdays today. Anyway, 1930, Robert Parker, saxophonist and soul singer, born in New Orleans, done barefoot. And I was going to play that, and I've went through all the CDs I have, and it's not on it, and I can't get... I'll not go there with the phone. Anyway, so it's on one of my other CDs, but not the ones I've got there. Anyway, 1940, Cliff Richard, the legend, born in Lucknow, India. As I said earlier, first rock and roll single released in the UK by a UK artist. Born in Lucknow in India, where my auntie Noreen was born. I think that's where she was born. And where Lambrettas were made in India. There you go. And his real name's Harry Webb. Anyway, he's so... He done the rock and roll stuff, then he's done the disco stuff, and he also done this one for charity. This is Cliff Richard and the Young Ones.
1: Look, everyone.
2: Right, build a speech.
1: Hey, kids,

0: Can I go now?
1: Yes, thanks, Cliff. Bye. Right, kids, if you don't buy this record, then you're an utter, utter, utter, utter, utter...
2: Utter what? Yeah, that was Cliff and the Young Ones. Believe it or not, that's 40-year-old. It was released in 1986. Gee whiz. Anyway, next one we've got. We've got two from the 60s now. 1942, Billy Harrison, the guitarist with them, was born in Belfast. And here comes the night.

Yeah, that was them, with obviously Van Morrison there, and for Billy Harrison, the guitarist, born in 1942. 1943, Dennis DL, singer and harmonica player, was born in London, and he played with the Honeycombs, and I'm thinking, the Honeycombs, I'm sure I played that last week. Yes, I did, because it was the guitarist last week in the Honeycombs, but he was born in 1941, and this is Have I the Right? Next week, it'll probably be the drummer's birthday. Here we go.

Yeah, that was the Honeycombs, and that was for the singer, Dennis DL, born in London today in 1943. Right, we've got two rock ones we'll do together.

What time we got? Oh, we'll get two in before we get to the next set of messages. 1945, Colin Hodgkinson, the bass player where Whitesnake was born in Peterborough. And 1946, Dan McCafferty, the singer with Nazareth, born in Dunfermline. So, we've got a Whitesnake and a Nazareth track coming. And Ian used to go to school with the son of the drummer of Nazareth. That's what he was saying earlier. Anyway. This is, I've only got one Whitesnake song and one Nazareth song because I don't. No, we're not going there. Anyway, here's Whitesnake and this is This Love. You're listening to Johnny Mac here on Radio Grapevine. I've just got a message in from Jasmine. She'll be coming in next Wednesday to speak about Phelan McDermid Syndrome Awareness Day. So, I'm just sending an email back about next Wednesday. Something to look forward to and figure out what this is. Anyway, is this love? This is Whitesnake.

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Yeah, that was the Moody Blues, and that was for Justin Hayward, the singer-songwriter with them, born in 1946 in Swindon. Right, Ian told me to play this one. Right, 1951, Marcia Barrett, the singer with one of the singers with Boney M, was born in St. Catherine's Parish in Jamaica, and he told me to play this one, not the usual Rivers of Babylon or Rasputin. I've got the best of Boney M here, and Ian told me to play track 12, which is Never Change Lovers in the Middle of the Night. Right, okay, that's a tip. Right, here we go. It's a 5-minute track, this one, Ian. It's probably a bit disco-ish, but Ian recommended this one. I've never heard it before, Ian.

Right, that was Boney M, and that was Never Change Your Lovers in the Middle of the Night. Okay, good advice. Anyway, back to birthdays. I'll get one in before. Thomas Dolby, the singer musician, born in 1958 in London. I couldn't find any Thomas Dolby. You know, I remember seeing the video. I can see the video in front of my head, but I can't remember the name of this song. 1974, Natalie Maines, musician, born in Lubbock, Texas, with the Dixie Chicks. Yeah, I'm going to play some country. Here we go. Here's the Dixie Chicks, and there's your trouble. It's country. Oh, God, what have I done?

Andy's Man Club, it's okay to talk. Monday evenings between 7 p.m. and 9 p.m. the time where men are most vulnerable to losing their life by suicide. So discovered the founders of Andy's Man Club, a club initially set up for male suicide prevention and which has rapidly become much broader than that. Andy's Man Club meets at an ever-increasing number of towns and villages across Scotland every Monday night from 7 p.m. to 9 p.m. It's a place where men can come and talk about absolutely anything that's bothering them. Work, debt, relationships, health, loneliness, and all the feelings that culturally you've been conditioned you should just deal with on your own. Always Mondays, always free, 7 p.m. to 9 p.m. Armadale at the Partnership Centre, Bathgate at the Regal Reconnect Theatre, Broxburn, Entrance B, Strathbrook Community Centre, Kirkliston, Fico's Italian Bistro on the Main Street, Linlithgow at the Borough Hall, Livingston No. 1, Craig's Farm Community Hub, Marie Walk, Livingston No. 2, the Cricket Club in the Valley. Hashtag it's okay to talk. Hashtag Andy's Man Club. Right.

Yeah, that was All Saints, because Teresa, or Shazney Lewis, was born in Islington today in 1975. 3 years later, this guy was born in Dallas, Texas. This is Usher with David Guetta, and this is Without You. There you go. Hit the right button.

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Yeah, that was Usher. That's all my birthdays gone for this week, the 14th of October. What have we got? Coming up after me will be Chris Roone with One Moment in Jazz. So I'm going to play this one. Do you believe this one has a 77 second intro? Anyway, so remember, Winchborough Welly Walk is the 24th of October to raise funds and awareness of Felon McDermid Syndrome, which Jasmine's coming in next Wednesday to have a chat about that. So I'm looking forward to that. And what else we've got coming up? Oh, I'd have to have a look at the diary, don't I? But anyway, this is The Who. Enjoy the intro to this one. There's only 16 seconds left on this intro.

Yeah, that was Killer by Adamski, not Seal. Seal got no credit for that one, even though his head down was in the whole video. Anyway, so I'll be back next week. Back at 8 o'clock next week, that's what. Yes, I'll be in early. I'll be around one of the wards next week as well. So I'm going to leave you with this one. This is a wee bit Paul Weller. This is Wellwood. And this is... Great. Chris Ruins here after me with One Moment in Jazz. So listen to that, Chris. It's a nice guy I've met once. Enjoy Paul Weller.

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3: Andy Burnham has told Ukrainian President Volodymyr Zelensky Britain's support for Ukraine will not change. It comes as Zelensky was welcomed to Downing Street this afternoon. Burnham says Britain will offer what support they can.
4: I called him on Saturday because I recognised it was another very dark and difficult moment for him as they contemplate a winter that will be severe for his people. I recognise that he is carrying the heaviest of weights right now.
3: Meanwhile, at Prime Minister's questions, Conservative leader Kemi Badenoch accused Andy Burnham of tying himself in knots. It comes after Badenoch pressured the Prime Minister on the approval of drilling in the North Sea and on the welfare bill.
5: In July, he said he would approve the Rosebank and Jackdaw oil and gas fields in the North Sea. What's he waiting for? If he'd approved them back then, we would have British gas warming British homes this winter.
3: Reality TV star Katie Price has accused her ex-husband's lawyer of discrimination during his rape trial. Kieran Haler, 39, is accused of 3 counts of rape and 1 count of sexual assault of a 13-year-old girl in West Sussex in 2016. Haler denies the charges and suggests his ex-wife had launched a campaign against him when their marriage ended. Barbie has honoured Celine Dion with a signature doll. The doll pays tribute to Dion when she performed Titanic theme song My Heart Will Go On at the Academy Awards in 1998. Dion says she hopes this doll inspires everyone to express themselves with confidence, follow their dreams and believe in the power of their own voice. And a gold 50p coin celebrating the snowman has been hidden inside an advent calendar by the Royal Mint. The calendar features a brilliant uncirculated colour edition of the snowman 50p. That's the latest from Radio News Hub. I'm Georgia Lee.
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Hello, and welcome to A Moment in Jazz here on Radio Grapevine with myself, Christopher Ruane, in the chair for the coming hour. On today's show, I'll be playing a selection of fine jazz music performed by artists including Chet Baker, Stan Getz, Ella Fitzgerald, and many more, so do please stay tuned. That will all be leading up to One Moment in Jazz featuring this man.

0: viens chercher la nuit les fleurs que tu cueillis. Un chant mystérieux tombe des astres d'or.
1: That was the sound of Brian Ferry, perhaps best known as the frontman of the pop band Roxy Music, but who is also an accomplished jazz singer. And the moment in jazz that we are exploring on today's show here on Radio Grapevine is a moment in October 1999. The 25th of that month saw the British release of Mr. Ferry's album of jazz standards, As Time Goes By, from which that tune was taken. And we'll be hearing many more later on in the show. Incidentally, although In the Mood for Love is known as a jazz song, it's also nowadays well known as the title of a 2000 film by art house director Wong Kar-wai. And it was because late in the production, when Mr. Wong was thinking of calling the English version of his film Secrets, that he heard the tune that you have just heard and was so moved by it that he decided to call it instead In the Mood for Love. That song was written by Jimmy McHugh with lyrics by Dorothy Fields. Mr. McHugh was a prolific jazz composer. Let's take another couple of his tunes now, starting with Chet Baker performing Let's Get Lost.

Can't Get Out of This Mood, with music by Jimmy McHugh, performed there by Sarah Vaughan, who we will now hear performing a song by Cole Porter. What is this thing called love?

0: As well as that and many other songs, Mr. Porter wrote three of the tracks on the album As Time Goes By, and it's the launch of that album back in 1999 that we are marking on today's episode of A Moment in Jazz. Let's hear all three now, with Brian Ferry performing the tunes Miss Otis Regrets, You Do Something to Me, and Just One of Those Things.
1: Miss Otis regrets she's unable to lunch today. Madam, Miss Otis regrets she's unable to lunch today.

straight. Madam, Miss Otis regrets she's unable to lunch today.

0: coast, one call could save lives.
1: Coast Guard.
0: In an emergency, call 999 and ask for the Coast Guard.
2: 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And you can hear us on Channel 1, as you heard in the advert there, or on your own device, wherever you are, either via the website, radiograpevine.com, or using the TuneIn app. Now, the 1999 release of Mr. Ferry's album As Time Goes By was part of a trend, particularly in that decade or so, of pop stars turning their hands to jazz, with some very creditable results, in my opinion. We're going to hear some more songs in that vein now, starting with a couple taken from a 1994 album released on the Mercury label as a tribute to Gershwin. All of the songs were written by him, but were performed by various artists, mostly much better known for pop and rock. Let's hear two, Chris de Burgh's version of Do What You Do, and then Elvis Costello performing But Not For Me.

And moving forward just several years to 2002 specifically, we saw the start of Sir Rod Stewart's Great American Songbook project, part of the trend of that time for pop and rock stars to turn their hand to the Great American Songbook and jazz standards more widely. Sir Rod did 5 albums in this vein, and I have to say, they were all very good to listen to. We'll be hearing songs from them on some future episodes of the show. But for now, let's begin with a track from the 2002 release, simply titled Great American Songbook, on the label J. This is They Can't Take That Away From Me.

No, it was not just pop stars that were performing Cole Porter songs in 1999. Earlier that summer, the jazz singer Diana Krall had released her fifth album on the Verve label, and this track comes from it. I've Got You Under My Skin.

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1: 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The number 01506-411-123. The phone isn't always manned, but with any luck, if somebody's around in the studio,

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We're now transferring to our studios at St. John's Hospital in Livingston, where Radio Grapevine provide entertainment to the patients, the staff, and the wider community.

Now, Brian Ferry, and indeed his band, Roxy Music, had been using jazz in one way or another over the course of their pop career, although it wasn't always very obvious. Their eighth and final studio album, Avalon, featured the song Avalon, and of course the jazz hounds among you will know that Avalon is the name of a 1920 jazz song written by Al Jolson. Let's hear a version of that Avalon performed live at Carnegie Hall in New York City back in 1938 with Benny Goodman and his orchestra.

Now, that version of Avalon by Benny Goodman and his orchestra was taken from an album on two discs known as the famous 1938 Carnegie Hall Jazz Concert, sometimes also known simply as Benny Goodman Live at Carnegie Hall. It was recorded in 1938, but not released for another 12 years until Columbia put it out on their label in 1950. It was the first time that a jazz band and big band had performed at that august venue across the pond, and it was described as the single most important jazz or popular music concert in history, jazz's coming out party to the world of respectable music, by one critic. Well, that certainly sounds like a moment in jazz worthy of further exploration. But today's moment in jazz has been the 1999 release by Brian Ferry of his album As Time Goes By. And I will leave you now with the title track. Thank you very much for joining me. Goodbye.

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3: Andy Burnham has told Ukrainian President Volodymyr Zelensky Britain's support for Ukraine will not change. It comes as Zelensky was welcomed to Downing Street this afternoon. Burnham says Britain will offer what support we can.
4: What I have to do in my role is try and repair bridges so that the support comes back. And therefore, I should be careful in terms of laying the ground to bring people back together.
3: Meanwhile, Andy Burnham took questions from the Conservative Party leader, Kemi Badenoch. At Prime Minister's questions, Badenoch accused the Prime Minister of tying himself in knots. In response, the Prime Minister accused Ms. Badenoch of not being in control of her own defence policy.
4: Hostile actors have been seeking to interfere in our democratic process. That is a matter of fact. We need to call that out and look straight at it in a way that the party opposite didn't do.
3: The family of William Chapman, who was killed by a tiger at a wildlife park, has said deeply offensive media content is causing them severe distress. In a tribute, they have described him as a bright, warm and engaging young man. A new species of dinosaur has been discovered from a fossil found on the Isle of Wight. It had been sitting in the Natural History Museum unnoticed for over 100 years. Dr. Cassius Morrison came across the new species by chance when doing his PhD.
5: And believe it or not, this dinosaur was actually related to one of my favourites as a kid in the Walking Dinosaur documentary series, which is completely like surreal and absolutely a kid's dream come true.
3: This new species, which were closely related to the T-Rex, lived in the UK around 120 million years ago. And Barbie has honoured Celine Dion with a signature doll. The doll pays tribute to Dion when she performed My Heart Will Go On at the Academy Awards in 1998. That's the latest from Radio News Hub. I'm Georgia Lee.
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3: Andy Burnham has told Ukrainian President Volodymyr Zelensky Britain's support for Ukraine will not change. It comes as Zelensky was welcomed to Downing Street yesterday afternoon. Burnham says Britain will offer what support they can.
4: I called him on Saturday because I recognised it was another very dark and difficult moment for him as they contemplate a winter that will be severe for his people. I recognise that he is carrying the heaviest of weights right now.
3: Meanwhile, at Prime Minister's questions, Conservative leader Kemi Badenoch accused Andy Burnham of tying himself in knots. It comes after Badenoch pressured the Prime Minister on the approval of drilling in the North Sea and on the welfare bill.
5: In July, he said he would approve the Rosebank and Jackdaw oil and gas fields in the North Sea. What's he waiting for? If he'd approved them back then...
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3: Media content is causing them severe distress. In a tribute, they have described him as a bright, warm and engaging young man. The 23-year-old entered the enclosure at the park on Saturday. He's said to have suffered significant mental illness over the years. A new dinosaur species has been uncovered by an unsuspecting researcher. Dr. Cassius Morrison was looking into a different topic for his PhD when he came across a fragment of skull.
7: The animal was likely about 5 metres long, about 5 feet tall, so just shorter than the average adult man, and it would have had relatively quite...
0: This is Radio Grapevine Online. 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
1: 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I'm Georgia Lee.
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0: Sometimes, being a parent is wonderful. Other times, it's supermarket meltdowns, spaghetti up the walls, and refusing to wear trousers today for absolutely no reason. 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
3: Andy Burnham has told Volodymyr Zelensky that Britain's support for Ukraine will not change. It comes as the Ukrainian president was welcomed to Downing Street. Burnham says Britain will offer what support they can.
4: What I have to do in my role is try and repair bridges so that the support comes back. And therefore, I should, at this moment in time, be careful in terms of laying the ground to bring people back together. That is the role I intend to play.
3: Meanwhile, it's been announced the UK will provide £17 million to fund critical repairs to the Chernobyl power plant hit by a Russian drone attack last year. The money will go towards restoring the site's protective shelter and ventilation, amid concerns that corrosion could create longer-term environmental and safety risks. Meanwhile, Andy Burnham took questions from the Conservative Party leader Kemi Badenoch at PMQs. Ms Badenoch accused the Prime Minister of tying himself in knots. In response, Andy Burnham accused Ms Badenoch of not being in control of her own defence policy.
4: Hostile actors have been seeking to interfere in our democratic process. That is a matter of fact. We need to call that out and look straight at it in a way that the party opposite didn't do.
3: 5 years after her father was stabbed to death at a constituency surgery, the daughter of murdered MP Sir David Amis says she still has so many unanswered questions. Katie Amis has been fighting for a public inquiry after the veteran MP was killed by Ali Harbi Ali at Belfair's Methodist Church in Leigh on Sea in Essex on the 15th of October 2021. Hundreds of thousands of people are set to receive a pay rise thanks to an increase in the voluntary real living wage announced today. The Living Wage Foundation say rates will increase by 65 pence to £14.10 per hour across the UK and £15.45 in London. No goals galore in the Champions League last night. Liverpool beat Austrian side LASK by 6-3. Aston Villa also scored 6 without reply against Fenerbahce, but it was a disappointing night for Manchester United, who were beaten at home by PSG. That's the latest from Radio News Hub. I'm Jules Eaterbridge.
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